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1: Hey, what's going on? It's Battle. Good news if you are over the age of 40. One expert says that you actually get more attractive with age. The question you might ask, why? Well, they say more confidence, more stability, more life experience, and less need to impress everybody. So basically, being hot now is just having your emotions under control and remembering to stretch. At 20, abs were attractive. At 40, it's, wow, he has a savings account.

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1: Hey, it's battle. Seven dogs in China somehow escaped an illegal transport truck and made their way 17 kilometers to safety before being reunited with their owners. Honestly, that's not just a rescue story. That is a full-on dog action movie. Those dogs said, not today, and then hit the road like they had GPS and a group chat going.

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It's Battle hanging out weather-wise for your plans this weekend. For the most part, not too terribly bad. 50 and partly sunny tomorrow is the high. 69 and partly sunny on Sunday.

FM, Milwaukee's best variety of the 80s and 90s. It's Battle hanging out Friday night. Finally make it to the end of the work week. You want to hear something? 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

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Dave Michael's going to hook you up with that first keyword of the day starting at 8:05.

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1: A woman in England is celebrating her third wedding anniversary, and you're like, Battle, why does this matter? Well, her third anniversary to a river. Yes. She says she married the River Avon to raise awareness about pollution and says the relationship is still going strong. So, yeah, while some of y'all are struggling on dating apps, this lady locked down a body of water. Somewhere there's a creek thinking, why can't I find love like that?
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It's Battle for Caitlin hanging out in Brookville tonight. Wanted to hear some Phil Collins, the Rock and Roll Hall of Famer, Phil Collins.

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of the 80s and 90s. Wallet Hub just ranked the most overweight cities in America, and unfortunately, Little Rock, Arkansas came in at number one. Hey, it's battle. Memphis was also high on the list, while Honolulu and Denver were near the healthiest. So apparently, if you want abs, you need mountains, beaches, or maybe just less queso. And I don't like any of those options.

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1: There's a new travel trend called Skillcations, and I was intrigued by this. Hey, it's battle. It's where people go on vacation and learn a skill like surfing, beekeeping, or wolf tracking. And here I thought vacation was about sitting still, eating too much, and forgetting what day it is. I'll tell you what, if I'm spending that kind of money on a vacation, the only skill I'm working on is becoming one with a pool chair and a frozen drink.

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It's like 10,000 spoons when all you need is a knife. 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And isn't it ironic?

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up here on your Friday. Appreciate you letting me hang out. It's been a lot of fun. I'll see you back in here bright and early Sunday morning. If I don't see you this weekend, I'll see you back in here Monday night. Except Instagram, hit that follow button, battle on here. Have a great weekend. I'll see you later.

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My name is Delana. Just wanted to say hi to Chris. 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So, Chris, thank you so much for tapping the talk back mic and letting us know on the free iHeartRadio app.

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Next Sunday, it's Mother's Day, and 65% of moms say they don't want to cook, they don't want to clean, they want to go out. 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

0: 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And yes, we are the station with the $1,000 great gas giveaway. Did you hear Jessica win some cash?
1: 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Thank you. You just made my Monday.
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Still on the road, still in Washington, still beating up on the Nationals. First pitch, 3:05. At least I hope they beat up on the Nationals, because it'd be kind of embarrassing if they did, you know, because they stink.

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Happy Saturday. My name is Tony. 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

Milwaukee's best variety of the 80s and 90s, 95.7 Big FM. It looks like the Milwaukee Department of Public Works is on pothole patrol. They've received over 11,000 requests for pothole repairs. Pretty sure that's just in the streets of Bayview alone, but they've got their work cut out for them.

Milwaukee's best variety of the 80s and 90s, 95.7 Big FM, $97 million in its opening weekend. I don't think it's going to make enough to stay number one, thanks to The Devil Wears Prada. But good news, if you were a fan of the movie, there is a sequel in the works. But my question is, what's left to tell? Did they leave something out of the first movie?

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Speaking of Canada, did you know that it was almost named EFIXA? Seriously, it stood for England, France, Ireland, Scotland, Germany, and the Aboriginal lands. EFIXA. 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

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My name is Tony on National Learn to Ride a Bike Day. Have I failed as a parent? Neither of my kids know how to ride a bike. Is that

0: 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Good afternoon. My name is Tony. And if you run a bar and maybe those trivia nights, you know, they're kind of losing steam. The new hip event that's popping up in the bar scene is new drawing. People shell out a few bucks to draw live naked models at a bar, and you don't even need any experience. As if bars weren't sometimes creepy enough, let's go ahead and throw some naked models into the mix. You know, we're just brainstorming ideas here. No bad ideas in a brainstorm. Actually, yes. Yes, there are bad ideas, and this is one of them.
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0: 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And I couldn't tell if Mitch was excited that he was $1,000 richer.
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My name is Tony on your official It Can Wait Until Monday radio station. 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

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My name is Tony. Thank you so much for spending your Saturday afternoon with me. I'm getting out of here. Hey, before the end of the day, try and make at least one person smile. You never know what it'll do for them. 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

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Hey, it's Eric Paulson. So Billy Joel didn't want to do Just the Way You Are in concert for the longest time, but he did this one plenty, taking a shot at Mick Jagger's ex. Big

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Hey, if you like that Scrubs revival, guess what? ABC's renewing it for a second season. So, some good news there. How about some Stevie and Dime?

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Maneater from Hall & Oates, which inspired Nelly Furtado to do a song called Maneater in 2006. 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

Biopic took in $97 million last weekend. We'll see what the two-week total is after the weekend is over. But Michael's biopic is huge. The Devil Wears Prada 2, hoping to compete. Busy movie weekend. Man, Super Mario Galaxy movie and Project Hail Mary are supposed to be

little craziness on this first weekend of May with 95.7 Big FM. Eric Paulson with you playing Milwaukee's best variety, the 80s and 90s. And Richard Marks, who's at Summerfest last year, lives just, I think, in Highland Park, Illinois, just south of us here. Right here waiting. Although, you should make yourself too available sometimes if she's not all that interested, right? Ah, the games we play. Still haven't figured them out.

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Wow. July 29th, Guns N' Roses at Credit Union One Amphitheater down in Tinley Park, Illinois, conveniently located on the southwest side of the Chicago burbs. I'd take 294 if I were you if you're going to that show. Eagle.

plenty of rubbing was going on with that, I'm sure. Christina on 95.7 Big FM. Remember the Britney-Christina battle? Britney's going to have an arraignment on Monday. She officially got hit with DUI charges related to the March incident in which she was pulled over for erratic driving and appeared disoriented. According to cops, we'll see how that works out. Meanwhile, Milwaukee's best ride of the 80s and 90s rolls on with Wham!

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was cold as ice last couple of nights. We just put some plants out. We had to bring them back in the last couple of days. We just bought a house, by the way, so now it's the fun of dealing with gardens and lawns. Bought a lawnmower. I'm really a suburbanite now. Crazy. Let's go back to 85. Heart with their big 80s hair era. And These Dreams as we play Milwaukee's best ride of the 80s and 90s right here on Big FM.

Well, how about you? But I'm going to add to my vinyl collection soon. 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

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Appreciate you being here. I'm Eric Paulson. Good comedy weekend here in Milwaukee. Steve Byrne, we saw him at the Improv in Brookfield last night, and he's doing more shows tonight and one tomorrow. And Tom Papa at the Pabst Theater. Some good choices this weekend, huh?

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don't speak, growl, and scream like AC/DC does, right? We're going to be at Camp Randall Stadium July 19th. And I cannot wait for that show. That's one band I haven't seen so far. So many great shows all summer long around here. And you can bet we're here for it. And giving you tickets to a lot of these great shows, too. Cut off Back in Black, shaking you all night long with Milwaukee's best ride of the 80s and 90s right here on 95.7 Big FM.

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been about 89, 90, somewhere in there when she put that song out. And here she is now in 2026. Madonna releasing a duet with Sabrina Carpenter. It's going to be called Bring Your Love from her new album, Confessions 2. Let's go back to Frampton Comes Alive now.

practically whispers that song. I know it's been a little chilly around here lately, but it's going to be warmer. 60s tomorrow, 70s in the forecast for Monday, right? I know, it kind of makes you want to cheer. Voting season's got to get here soon. It's May already. And let's dance with somebody, preferably someone who loves us. 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

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Eric Paulson with you. 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

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Getting ready to dive headlong into the 80s. The 80s show with Jeff Stevens kicks off at 7. 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
0: 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Jeff Stevens. 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
3: Hi, this is for Jeff Stevens and the 80s show. I'm Tristan and I'm talking to you from Chardon, Ohio. I would love to hear Sheila E., The Glamorous Life. 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